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2: just added to the Father's Day Takeover, Jokes, Chaz, and Jams, June 21st at the Aretha Franklin Amphitheater. 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

0: 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The Henry Ford's first home acquisition in more than 40 years is opening to the public on June 12th. The Jackson Home is where one of the most momentous campaigns in U.S. history was born. The Selma to Montgomery marches of 1965. Dr. Martin Luther King Jr. and other notable civil rights figures started a movement that would change the country in the Jackson Home. And now you can experience the history firsthand. The Jackson Home has been relocated from Selma, Alabama, and restored to its appearance in 1965. We're celebrating the home's grand opening with a block party weekend, June 12th through 14th in Greenfield Village. See the history, hear the stories, and see firsthand what it took to change the course of American history. 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
1: 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Coming right back at you, baby.

0: acting up on Alphonse. Sounds like my life right now. Just one big mess.
1: What's going on?
0: It's my property taxes.
1: What?
0: I am behind, and I am so worried that I'm going to lose my house. I can pay some of it, but I can't pay it all at once.
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1: Clean up on aisle five. 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
1: 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I can pay some of it, but I can't pay it all at once.
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0: acting up on Alphonse. Sounds like my life right now. Just one big mess.
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0: 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The Henry Ford's first home acquisition in more than 40 years is opening to the public on June 12th. The Jackson Home is where one of the most momentous campaigns in U.S. history was born, the Selma to Montgomery marches of 1965. Dr. Martin Luther King Jr. and other notable civil rights figures started a movement that would change the country in the Jackson Home. And now you can experience the history firsthand. The Jackson Home has been relocated from Selma, Alabama, and restored to its appearance in 1965. We're celebrating the home's grand opening with a block party weekend, June 12th through 14th in Greenfield Village. See the history. Hear the stories and see firsthand what it took to change the course of American history. Reservations to visit are required. 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

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What up, though?

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1: 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Sounds like my life right now. 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

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Dear Future Wifey Live is coming to Detroit for one.

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1: This traffic update is sponsored by Macy's. Headed out this morning, we are under heat advisory throughout the day till at least 8 p.m. We are being advised to stay inside or stay hydrated, at least for the elderly and the young ones. We are seeing traffic moving well through most areas, but it's those construction zones like 75 southbound between 11 Mile and John R. where the three left lanes are closed, already seeing slow go with about a 5-minute delay. Slowing down on 94 westbound between Rotunda and Wayne Road with the right lane block. 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In our weather today, we are looking forward to sunshine with showers and thunderstorms right after lunchtime. High temperature still reaching 94 degrees. I'm Davida on 105.9 Kiss FM, number one for smooth R&B and old school.
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0: Detroit's classic R&B, 105.9 KISS FM, invites you to celebrate the newest addition to Greenville Village, the Jackson Home. The Henry Ford's first home acquisition in more than 40 years is opening to the public on June 12th. The Jackson Home is where one of the most momentous campaigns in U.S. history was born, the Selma to Montgomery marches of 1965. Dr. Martin Luther King Jr. and other notable civil rights figures started a movement that would change the country in the Jackson Home. And now you can experience the history firsthand. The Jackson Home has been relocated from Selma, Alabama, and restored to its appearance in 1965. We're celebrating the home's grand opening with a block party weekend, June 12th through 14th in Greenfield Village. See the history, hear the stories, and see firsthand what it took to change the course of American history. 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
2: 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I'll be with Detroit PAL, DPD, and the Michigan Department of Corrections. We're going to hoop with the cops. 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
6: 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Prepare to find Heinz Drive shut down both eastbound and westbound between West Outer Drive and Ann Arbor Trail. That's due to flooding and running into a slight delay on 75 southbound between 11 Mile and John R. It's construction zone with the 3 left lanes closed. Traffic already building with about a 5-minute delay. 94 westbound between Rotunda and Wayne. Also seeing a construction zone with the right lane closed. And we are seeing that area slow as well. Power your ride with Batteries Plus. 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In our weather, we are seeing cloudy skies, possible thunderstorms right around lunchtime, but sunshine as well. High temp right around 94 degrees. I'm Davida on 105.9 Kiss FM, number one for smooth R&B and old school.
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16: 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We are still running into construction project on 75 southbound at 96. Closing the left lane, expect a slow as you approach. Also seeing a slowdown on 94 westbound between Rotunda and Wayne Road. Right lane's blocked by construction. Right now, about a 5-minute delay. And a 5-minute delay on 75 southbound between 11 Mile and John R., where three left lanes are closed for construction. Traffic is already building. 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In our weather forecast, we are seeing chances of showers and thunderstorms all after lunchtime. Still getting sunshine throughout the day. High temp, right around 94 degrees. Right now, it's 74. I'm Davida on 105.9 Kiss FM, number one for smooth R&B and old school.
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1: This traffic update is sponsored by Batteries Plus. We are still running into construction project on 75 southbound at 96. Closing the left lane, expect a slow as you approach. Also seeing a slowdown on 94 westbound between Rotunda and Wayne Road. Right lane's blocked by construction. Right now, about a 5-minute delay. And a 5-minute delay on 75 southbound between 11 Mile and John R., where three left lanes are closed for construction. Traffic is already building. 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In our weather forecast, we are seeing chances of showers and thunderstorms all after lunchtime. Still getting sunshine throughout the day. High temp, right around 94 degrees. Right now, it's 74. I'm Davida on 105.9 KISS FM, number one for smooth R&B and old school.
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This journey isn't easy. It's the testing ground of our faith. This is where many people falter. Doubts creep in and discouragement takes root. They start entertaining thoughts like, it's never going to happen, it's taking too long. But let me remind you, that seed within you is not dead, it's alive. It still holds the potential to grow and thrive, but it requires something from you. You must nurture it. You must water it. And how do you water that seed? By showing gratitude to God in advance. You can't wait until the breakthrough comes or the circumstances change. You have to start thanking God now.

0: Yeah. That's how those Spurs feel. Ain't no stopping them New York Knicks. They did that yesterday. Oh, my God. That was a game. That was a game. That's basketball. A lot of people early on social media was talking about they need to give the Knicks fans refunds because the score, what they at one point, had a 29-point deficit. It wasn't looking good for the New York Knicks. But ain't stopping them. Ain't no stopping them because they, I don't know. Whoo! They came back. It was an unbelievable comeback. They're saying this is like the biggest comeback in NBA history. The Pistons did their thing, too, earlier in the playoffs when, you know, they did that big comeback. But the Knicks, that was I was like, oh, my God. The score was like 106-107. Whew. So what did you learn from that? Never, never, never give up. Just always push. Always push, because woo, that worked for them. So look, speaking of winning, I want you to check in with me right now to win. Disclosure Day, it opens tomorrow. Everybody talking about it. Huge, huge trending story on Facebook. Steven Spielberg talking about his inspirations, how he feels about real aliens. And they just say this movie is his best. This is his best work. So I am looking forward to it. If you like to join me tomorrow at the Bel Air Movie Theater, you got to text me. You know, you call me. Call me right now. Call me. You don't have to text. You can call me because I want to talk to you. 313-568-1059. You are going to check in and win. 313-568-1059.
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4: This traffic report is sponsored by America 250. Headed towards 275 southbound at M1496 interchange. We're seeing an accident blocking the right shoulder. Traffic's also slowing down in 275 southbound between 6 Mile and M1496 interchange. And I expect a slight delay on 275 northbound between Ann Arbor Road and M1496 interchange. 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In our weather today, we are expecting showers and thunderstorms likely around lunchtime, but mostly sunny and hot today. A little bit humid too, with a high near 94. Right now, 73 degrees. I'm Davida on 105.9 Kiss FM, number one for smooth R&B and old school.
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0: Angie Starr. Excited. Tomorrow we get to do our show from the Greenfield Village. And later on in the evening, we're going to see Disclosure Day. I wanted Detroit to check in with me to win. I made it easy for them. So let's see. Who is this?
1: This is Ava.
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0: 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Traffic update.
1: This traffic report is sponsored by America 250. Headed towards 275 southbound at M1496 interchange, we're seeing an accident blocking the right shoulder. Traffic's also slowing down on 275 southbound between 6 Mile and M1496 interchange. And expect a slight delay on 275 northbound between Ann Arbor Road and M1496 interchange. 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In our weather today, we are expecting showers and thunderstorms likely around lunchtime, but mostly sunny and hot today. A little bit humid too, with a high near 94. Right now, 73 degrees. I'm Davida on 105.9 KISS FM, number one for smooth R&B and old school.
2: All right, I like she said, it's sunny, but this shit is going to be hot. And also, we're going to get some showers in around lunchtime, so keep an umbrella close by. It is time for the Angie Starlight Music School. Today, we're going to focus in on Chic. I'm going to play three songs by Chic. I'm going to give you a fun fact about Chic. And then when I say it's time to call for your chance to win, you got to tell me all three songs that I played, and you got to give me the fun fact. If you are the correct caller and you can do that, you're going to win a pair of tickets to see Lionel Richie, Earth, Wind, and Fire. It's the Sing a Song All Night Long, July 1st, tour inside of the Little Caesars Arena. All right, you guys, class is in session. Get ready to take note. Artist in focus this morning, Chic.

very first song that I ever wrote for Sheep. Bernard had a day gig. Bernard Edwards was my partner and bass player. And I didn't have a day gig, but I did have a girlfriend who did. So when she left the apartment and went to work, I went to work and I wrote this song called Everybody Dance. Everybody Dance is really the official beginning of our careers because a good friend of ours who was the engineer was also a DJ. He took that record and he spun it successfully at his club for a few weeks, and Everybody Dance turned into an underground phenomenon. It was just the hottest thing in New York City, and Spike Lee captures it in his film called The Summer of Sam. I guess he was at the right age at the right time when that song came out.

Detroit. The dance floor. I still know how to do that. I still do that little move. The freak. Oh, freak out. We're 105.9 Kiss FM. We are inside of the Angie Starlight Music School featured artist this morning, Chic. All right, I played three songs. You got to call me right now, 313-568-1059. You got to tell me all three songs I played by Chic, and you got to give me that fun fact, some of it. I know it's a lot of information. It was some good information, but give me some of that, and I'm going to hook you up with a pair of tickets to see Lionel Richie, Earth, Wind, and Fire. It's the Sing a Song All Night Long Tour, July 1st, coming to the Little Caesars Arena. Call me right now, 313-568-1059.

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1: Reach out!
0: Who is
1: Hi,
0: this?
1: Nancy. Hey, love. Good morning. This is Delisa.
0: How you doing?
1: So far, so good. Cause it sound like I'm a winner.
0: Hey, let's go. Name those three songs.
1: I hope.
0: Okay. Claim it. Three songs. Okay. Give me them songs.
1: Okay. The first one is Dance, Dance, Dance. And the second one is Everybody Dance.
0: You rolling. Come on.
1: Okay. And the third one is Freak Out.
0: Yeah. All right, baby. All right, now you got to give me that fun fact. Uh-oh. You got to close the deal right here. Let's go.
1: Okay. The song was played in Spike Lee's movie, Summer of Sam, and it was the underground. They was the underground music. It's the first song played by Sheek, and his friend was a DJ, and he played it in the club. And it was a huge hit.
0: You did it! I got you. Yes. I got you. All right.
1: Thank you,
0: Andy. I got you. You got a pair of tickets to see Lionel Richie, Earth, Wind, and Fire. It's a sing-a-song all night long tour July 1st at the Little Caesars Arena. Congratulations.
1: Yes!
0: You did it!

I love my marketing manager, Ben Perez. He just walked in the studio. He got a kick out of our last winner. Said she had so much energy. So what he's going to do is let me give away another pair of tickets to see Lionel Richie, Earth, Wind, and Fire. It's the Sing a Song All Night Long Tour, July 1st at the Little Caesars Arena. So if you want to go, you want to give me a call right now. 313-568-1059. Call me right now. 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

0: long tour.
1: Oh, my God. Thank you so much, Angie.
0: No problem. You hold on, okay? I love it. Thank you to my marketing manager, Ben, hooking me up some extra tickets. Also, he gave me tickets for the R&B Lovers Tour, Keep Sweat.

0: to become bankable. Make some money. I got my man Aaron on the line. What up, though, Aaron?
1: Good morning, Angie. How you doing today?
0: Good. Talk to them. Well, you guys got one of those seminars. The seminar last time sold out.
1: Oh, it's definitely sold out. 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Angie, we tell people all the time, it's important to know the rules of the game before you start playing. And if you don't know the rules, you know you're going to lose. So let us tell you the rules to get you right. That's what we got for them, Angie. We tell them, listen, don't miss this one. We had to turn away people last time.
0: I know.
1: And we don't want to do that this time. I mean, we want you to go and register right now. 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Register right now so you can get your guide to where the funding is. Because there's so much money. But the rules, they don't explain the rules. They tell you we got to explain the rules. We're here to die. And let you know, this is what you got to do to get that money in your bank.
0: All right, now it's cost $1,000, right?
1: Oh no, Angie, we would never charge for that. This is a free event. We
0: free!
1: Want anybody to show up at free, baby, free to get the money. 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We
0: that's
1: had a
0: right.
1: Free event.
0: Well, you know, too, Aaron.
1: Everybody.
0: Aaron, I was real impressed that it did sell out because people in Detroit want this information, and the fact that you're doing it free, don't miss this chance. Now, how can they register?
1: 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And listen, so the location is at 6375 West 7 Mile. 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Come on down to 6375 West 7 Mile Road. 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So register right now, themoneytriangle.com. 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Get
0: all
1: this
0: right.
1: information. We got plenty of money for them, man.
0: I know you do, and it's free. Thank you, Aaron, for what you guys do.
1: Thank you for having us. We hope to see everybody there. Thank you.

0: that she don't have a whole lot of energy on stage.
1: Really? You got to change up your act when you age.
0: Or whatever. Yeah, Toni Braxton's a pro at that. She know what little dance moves she could do.
1: Well, she didn't really have a whole bunch of show.
0: She does dance well with her dancers. She does a great. She knows what she can do, and she knows how to let them like surround her and do what they do. And then she come on and do. She know how to shake her little butt cute. But then they say marriages.
1: Mary J. Blige.
0: Yeah, but that's okay.
1: She gonna figure it out. She's a queen.
0: She can do it. She's one of our singing queens. That game last night was crazy. So they said, I thought when the Pistons did their comeback, that was the biggest one in the NBA. Now they're giving it to the Knicks. They just got to be
1: hype.
0: It's just like, whose was bigger, the Pistons or this one? Because I kind of felt some kind of way.
1: What city you live in?
0: Detroit.
1: Yeah, that was the biggest one.
0: Period. But that was a comeback because people on Facebook was like, the Knicks fans need refunds. Other people, I guess the Knicks just took tonight off. You know what I was thinking? Oh, they done scripted this. This is some wrestling. They trying to go to game six. I mean, they were down at one point 29 points. I was like, okay,
1: no
0: this
1: way,
0: is script. Huh? Right. How y'all get that good? I mean, my man, what's his name? Brunson?
1: Yeah.
0: He couldn't, he was just, I was
1: couldn't
0: like,
1: make a shot.
0: And then like the falls to me seemed fake, but then.
1: You start getting the calls.
0: What happened? Okay.
1: You start getting the calls, the referee. See,
0: okay,
1: see,
0: go ahead.
1: The Spurs probably could have, I mean, you got a 30-point lead in a big game like that. You're not giving that up. How could you give it up, right?
0: Oh, well, you're talking about them kind of calls.
1: This is how you get that call.
0: What?
1: Hey, man, I barely touched him. You call a foul on that? Yes, I did. They're going to the foul line. Let them shoot, too.
0: Wow.
1: So then, you miss a shot. They come back down. Oh, you touched him. I saw you touch the back of his hair.
0: Hair?
1: What? That's a foul. They're going to the foul and they're shooting two. So, you can call a game back into presence. That's one way. The other way is you just lose all your guys. It's just, I mean, you're an NBA player. You're up 30 or whatever it was. I didn't watch it. I don't watch it, but, that's how a team can be in it and not be in it at all.
0: That was crazy, but I know they was on fire in New York.
1: Listen, the Knicks get beat by, let's say, 24. They gonna tear up New York City,
0: that's,
1: man.
0: That's what I thought.
1: Shoot. Y'all better, hey, somebody say something.
0: All right, I have to say something to a caller that wishes to remain anonymous. He's one of our listeners. He sent us an email. And he's dealing with the situation. So before we do it, we gotta let y'all know what we're about to get into. This is it.
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0: So if you have a love problem or something you want to get other people's opinions on.
1: Relationship.
0: However you want to say it.
1: Love.
0: You know what I'm talking about. But and you want somebody else's opinion, you can email us. And or you can go to the KISS website and submit your question. And if we select it, we're going to send you out to dinner. So this guy, let me cut
1: well,
0: this
1: wait
0: down.
1: A minute. Yeah, one, cut that down. But yeah. Two, somebody just said, okay, I hear you saying it. How you do that then? What I got
0: to
1: do?
0: Oh, you got to go to KISSFMDetroit.com. Look for KISS and Tell, and you see all the details right there. All right, so this guy, he said that right now his fiance is upset with him and ready basically to call off the wedding. And the reason is he wants to get married in a courthouse.
1: Okay.
0: And she wants a big wedding. And, he say, I think big weddings are a waste of money. You know, he would rather use that money to buy a house. She says, you always knew that I wanted a big wedding. That's always been my dream. And I want a big wedding. He says that she knows that he's cheap, and he thought that she liked the thrifty side of him, but she's turned into a totally different person. She's being really stubborn.
1: She want her way.
0: And she's ready to call off the whole wedding. And he said that...
1: Can I tell you?
0: Her parents
1: what?
0: Are no longer with her. So he would have to help, you know, pay for, because normally the bride's parents pay for the wedding, but you know, they're no longer here. So he has to help pay for the wedding. So he wants to know what you guys think. Is he being selfish? Should he just let her go? Cause she's not the one, cause she doesn't understand that you could save a whole lot of money going to the courthouse.
1: I saw someone.
0: What?
1: That I once dated. In a Coney Island not long ago. And I went to her wedding, and it was something out of this world. But I could just see, it looked like a movie. Now, I'm at the counter ordering my breakfast.
0: Right.
1: I see her in the corner. Right? She, it looked like all of that was gone. So
0: I'm confused. Everybody, like you say to me, somebody's out there. Mason, what you talking about?
1: I was about to walk out the door when she called my name. I went back to her at the table.
0: Uh-huh.
1: And she told me she's divorced.
0: Mm.
1: When I tell you this was an elaborate wedding, it took 3 churches to hold the people.
0: Wow.
1: What kind of wedding could that have been, right? I'm not going to get into how big. But to look at the collapse and now divorce. I'm not going to get into it. I'm just, hey, I'm going to go. I got to go home. I got to go get my breakfast and take my German Shepherd out.
0: Wow.
1: Oh boy, yes.
0: So yeah,
1: this
0: I mean,
1: good,
0: you
1: this
0: see,
1: a
0: well,
1: good dilemma.
0: You know how
1: I
0: they
1: can't
0: say.
1: Wait till people teach us and what they're gonna tell us.
0: Yeah, and if you want to get in, 313-568-1059. Do you think he's selfish? He's being selfish, or he should just, you know, say, well, you know, let's not get married because we're not on the same financial page. That's a good sign. But then you know how they say your phone can feel your conversation and your thoughts.
1: Why? You just got a call?
0: No, but after I read the email, I was scrolling on Facebook and I found this. And it was just ironic.
3: The courthouse marriages be lasting way longer than the fancy ones. You see, because some people didn't marry love, they married production value.
1: Wow.
3: They had the entrance, the lighting, the flowers, the champagne towers, and the custom hashtag, and the photographers hanging from the ceiling.
1: Yes.
3: But no plan for conflict.
1: Amen.
3: See, a lot of people are running around with the symbol and no substance.
0: Ooh.
1: And the whole church
0: Ooh.
1: Walked out after he said that.
0: Ooh. Now, I had a big wedding.
1: Uh-oh. No. I want to hear from the people.
0: All right, you guys, give us a call. 313-568-1059. This guy needs to know, is he being selfish? I mean,
1: for refusing to do a big wedding.
0: Yeah, he wants to go to the courthouse and use the money to buy a house or something like an investment instead of just spending it on a big wedding.
1: What about the bride? She wants a big wedding.
0: She wants
1: memorable.
0: A huge, yeah.
1: Yeah, she wants a memorable
0: and she
1: wedding.
0: Said that he always knew that's how she wanted. That's her big day and she deserves it. So call us. You tell us what you think.
1: What's the number?
0: 313-568-1059.
1: I'm calling now.

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We are running into bumper-to-bumper traffic in Sterling Heights and 59 westbound between Mound and DeQuinder. Expect about a 7-minute delay. Traffic is slowing on 94 eastbound between Warren and 14th. Also, 75 southbound between 11 Mile and John R. It's bumper-to-bumper with about a 15-minute delay at this time. It's construction with the three left lanes closed. Stop and go from 12 Mile. 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In our weather today, we're seeing showers and thunderstorms after lunch, but sunshine throughout the day. High temp right around 94 degrees. I'm Davida on 105.9 KISS FM, number one for smooth R&B and old school.

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10: 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This morning, we're dealing with an email I received from a man who says the wedding just might not happen. He wants to go to the courthouse and get married. And his fiance is like, no, I'm not going. I don't want to go to the courthouse. I want a big wedding. I've always wanted a big wedding. And, you know, he's like, she knows I'm cheap. I would rather spend that money like on a house or something like that. And she's like, no, this is my one day. I want a big wedding. So he asked me to ask you guys, is he being selfish? And this is what's going on. Check it out.
11: Courthouse marriages be lasted way longer than the fancy ones. You see, because some people didn't marry love, they married production value. They had the entrance, the lighting, the flowers, the champagne towers, and the custom hashtags, and the photographers hanging from the ceiling, but no plan for conflict. You see, a lot of people are running around with the symbol and no substance.
10: Do you think my guy is being selfish or just frugal?
12: I don't think he's being selfish, honestly. I might be one of the few ladies who did not grow up with that Cinderella type mentality. And so I would be fine going to the courthouse, dumping the broom there, and then we go on a fabulous honeymoon, just me and him.
13: Spending my money. Damn.
12: And then come back and throw a really small, a nice, you know, party. But I don't need all that pop and circumstance. Because it's just for other people. It's not really for, like, the man said, for the actual marriage. The wedding is just, like I said, pop and circumstance for the other people. And Mason, that wedding that you described, wow. That sounds like some Coming to America stuff. So,
10: I'm still stuck on you calling it a Cinderella mentality.
12: Yeah, the Cinderella, you know the Cinderella mentality.
10: I love
12: you
10: it.
12: You want to walk down the aisle and all that stuff and have everybody carry your train and everything. No, I don't need all that.
10: I love it. Thank you for the call, baby.
12: You're welcome.
10: Is this guy being selfish?
14: I don't know. Good morning.
10: Good morning,
14: Andy. Good morning, Mason. So this is my thought. If he has the money to help her produce the wedding that she wants and he's just being cheap, then, yeah, maybe she could walk away. Maybe she should walk away because she'll have to deal with that throughout the marriage. And if she doesn't want to deal with that, now's the time to cut it loose.
10: Okay.
14: But if he really doesn't have the money and she's not willing to compromise, then maybe he should walk away because he will have to deal with that for the rest of the marriage.
10: All right, baby girl. I like the way you think. Okay. Thank you for the call.
14: You're welcome. Right. Have a good day.
10: You too. All right. Is this a guy being selfish?
15: No, I don't think so.
10: All right. Tell me what you're thinking.
15: I think he's being frugal, and I think that's necessary in times like this, and she needs to understand that. I think she's just not really thinking right now, and that's not to say that she's not the person for him, because I've been married for 15 years. I don't even have a ring.
10: Ooh, it's real love with you, baby.
15: Listen, for real.
10: Right.
15: He'll do anything in this world for me. We
10: come on.
15: Trips, we shop all the time. We do just whatever it is I want, but it just became a non-factor to me after so many years. I mean, it's not a big deal. We love each other. We're together. What I'm saying is very true. And I love him to death, and I know he loves me.
10: Oh, you so lucky. Congratulations, baby.
15: Well, thank you so much.
10: Thank you for the call. I'm going to send this song out to y'all. Bye, baby. Okay.
15: Bye-bye.
10: Yeah, they got real love. That's what I'm talking about. Unconditional. You don't got to buy me no ring. I don't need all that. I just need you. That's what I'm talking about.

want to say thank you. Thank you to everybody who participated in Kiss and Tell. I'm feeling a lot of the people of Detroit. They said, hey, you might want to walk away because you guys aren't on the same financial page. But, you know, you can always pray on it, give it to God, and see, you know, what you guys might be able to do. But she seemed like she wants that big wedding. And if you don't do it, I don't know if she gonna stay. But to everybody who participated, I appreciate it. Now, look, I want you guys to give me a call if you want a pair of tickets to see Keith Sweat, Joe, Drew Hill, Genuine, 313-568-1059. 313-568-1059.

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14: All right. Whew. Whew, we're having a fun morning. Again, thank you to everyone who participated in Kiss and Tell. And again, you got that little love thing. You want us to work out for you. You know, I feel like the best advice comes from Detroiters. So just send me an email. You got to submit it. And to do that, you go to kissfmdetroit.com and you want to look for Kiss and Tell. So this is crazy to me how everything kind of lines up. But our question today was a man, you know, his wife is, you know, considering calling off the wedding because he wants to get married at the courthouse and she wants the big wedding. So I've got this unique live experience. They're calling it the ultimate live experience. And this is called Dear Future Wifey. So I have some members of the cast that will be participating in this conversation that they say you don't want to miss. They also put in big bold print, nothing is off limits. I have some special guests in studio and a very special guest on my phone line. I'm going to start with you and let you introduce yourself to Detroit.
15: Yes, this is Stephen Hendricks. I am half of the Stephen Hendricks, Jenny Hendricks duo from Finding Love. And we're just super happy to be a part of this. We've been working our podcast and community for the last few years, but we've been growing, man, and we're excited to be a part of it.
14: Okay, and this lovely lady right here.
16: I'm Mrs. Toy Banks, the world's most satisfied wife. I help wives and future wives discover the secret sauce to creating and maintaining satisfaction in their marriage and in their future marriage. I am the creator of the Satisfied Wife Club.
14: I'm getting back to your title. We coming back to that, but I got my girl from Fox News, Marielle. How you doing?
17: What up, Dota Droid? Hello, everybody. Good to be with you. Okay, now that nothing off limits. I'm getting a little nervous about that. I have to see if that was in the fine print.
14: So you are a part of this. So what are you? Well, tell me how you will be participating in this conversation.
17: I'm laying it all out there. I get a lot of questions all the time, and, you know, I don't answer them. So I said it's time to open up to the people. So we are going to talk love, relationships. I have some interesting stories.
14: Okay.
17: And hopefully we'll all be doing a little healing as well.
14: Mm-hmm. Wow. So were you kind of like, I don't know if I'm going to do this or not when you first got the offer? Were you like all in right off the rip?
17: Well, I'm a big fan of the Dear Future Wifey podcast, and even more so now that I've been listening to, I mean, I'm binging this. I am not watching anything on Netflix. I am all in on the Whitfields, and I am listening to every episode, and it's so amazing how many people just are able to encourage each other through their testimonies and their stories of love. So now I'm all in. Hopefully I'll, you know, have a happily ever after soon.
14: So you looking for love?
17: I'm not looking for love, but what? I'm available to be found.
14: Say that. Oh. Say that. Correct okay. me like that.
17: I'm not
14: that.
17: Looking for it. I'm done looking for it.
14: I am with you. Now, hold up, Marielle. I want to go to the world's most satisfied
16: wife.
14: Say, talk to us. Explain that. Mm-hmm. Okay.
16: Well, first, I am proudly a woman of God, and many people think when they hear the title, The World's Most Satisfied Wife, is that I got this perfect husband that does everything right. That is so far from the truth, right? I discovered that when you make God's word the final authority and actually put it to work, that you automatically become satisfied. So I learned the power of submission, honoring and respecting my husband, and I learned these tools and even though I was on the verge of divorce 20 or 30 times in our first 10 years of our now 30 years of marriage, when I started applying these tools, I realized something. God's word actually work when you work it. And I literally saw my husband transform in front of me because of submission, honor, respect, and using my power as a woman to influence change. Now I'm the world's most satisfied wife, and I'm teaching other wives those same principles and tools in the Satisfied Wife Club.
14: All right, Marielle, what do you like about the podcast?
17: I just like how real it is. I mean, like most people, maybe the most viral clip that pulled me in when the young lady's wig fell off. So I will make sure I am sewn down tight before I sit on that couch. But once you get into the meat of what they're discussing and just the honesty of people walking through their different journeys in love, it's so inspiring.
14: I love this. Okay, now your take. You're a gentleman, a part of this. Explain your part.
15: 100%. And I think we have to have a seat at the table. Because one thing that I've also noticed kind of online is that there is a narrative that there's so many women that are ready, right? But we're also ready, but sometimes we're prepared and we just don't know it and we need a little bit of help. And so watching the Dear Future Wifey podcast, one thing that I love is that they show so many stories and there's more than one way to get there, okay? Like for me, for example, we have a co-parenting journey, and we didn't think that when we started Finding Love that that was going to be one of our main focuses. But there's so much about, there's so many people that have gone through that journey that, hey, they have a child, but they're still going through healing. They're still looking for their better half. And so speaking to that, that's been so much of our journey, trying to connect with people to say, hey, look, I know you're working hard. I know you're focused on your child, but you can still focus on you and, you know, have that kind of that healed journey and have that partner that can kind of help elevate you and get you to the next side. And I think that having these conversations that the ultimate experience is providing, I think that's something that we need to have. And I think this is going to be great for Detroit.
14: Now, this is the first time it's in Detroit, right?
16: Absolutely.
14: Okay. Yep. Mm-hmm. And it's this Saturday at 7 p.m. The location is?
16: There's actually two shows.
14: Go ahead.
16: It's a 2 p.m.
14: Okay,
16: and
14: right.
16: And then there's a 7 p.m. and it's at Second Ebenezer Church.
14: All right. And how do people get tickets?
16: Do you know the link?
15: Yes. So we actually have a special going on right now. And we wanted to make sure that everybody here on Mason in the Morning knows it, that the first 50 listeners, only the first 50 listeners, we're going to do a special right now. Buy one, bring a friend free. All right. So you just got to go to DearFutureWifeyDetroit.com, and then you're going to be able to go ahead right now and get that 2 p.m. or 7 p.m. or all day experience. So make sure you go over there right now at DearFutureWifeyDetroit.com and make sure you tap in on that special where you can get your ticket and also bring a friend.
14: Now, you say bring a friend, but what about couples and relationships now? Do you recommend them attending this?
16: Oh, absolutely. Hands down. Because we have so many challenges in relationships today that sometimes couples, especially married couples, they get kind of lazy and don't invest in their marriage. And when we don't have information, when we don't have knowledge, when we don't have principles and tools, like when you come into a marriage and you look into your tool case, many people have no tools in there. And that is the reason why many are ending up in divorce. Well, you can protect yourself from that with some principles and tools. And so we encourage everyone to come out so that you can learn these tools so that you can begin to apply them and you can see the marriage turn around. I was on the verge of divorce 20 or 30 times. My husband probably wanted to divorce me about 40 or 50. But when I discovered these principles and tools, it was a game changer. And one of the things that we started doing is we started to be around the environment of love, the environment of relationship, the environment of building strong marriages. And I believe the Dear Future Wifey podcast is creating an environment so that people can have healthy, strong, successful, satisfying marriages and dating relationships. Because before you get married, you need to know how to date successfully as well.
14: I love this. Okay, guys. Saturday, June 13th, two shows, 2 p.m., 7 p.m. You can get these tickets right now. Buy one, get one free. Buy one, bring a friend. You go to DearFutureWifeyDetroit.com. And I want you guys to go because this sounds like some fun. I'm going to check this out. This sounds like a lot of fun. I need some closing thoughts. Maria, give me some closing thoughts and encourage people to attend.
17: Well, I probably will tell the story about being on a date with a nice, handsome gentleman. And halfway through the party, he jumped a fence to go to another party.
14: What?
17: And I think go on another date and then came back.
14: You funny right now.
17: When I tell you, you cannot make it up. You cannot make it up. But at the end of the day, and you know what? He kind of checked me about it because he said this wasn't an official date. Oh, well we rode here together, so I thought it was.
14: I love you.
16: Oh God, this is gonna be fun
17: because I'm encouraged. So it's all about being hopeful and still being ready to be found by the right person.
14: I know. Obviously, that's right, girl. You are funny. Okay.
15: No, I love that, Mario. And one thing that you know that you're going to find here is that people are ready. They're ready to learn. They're ready to give. They're ready to give that effort. And one thing that we want to make sure that we're doing is making sure we're putting ourselves in the rooms with the people that are like-minded. And so that's what you're going to find here. You're going to look at people that are trying to get better, that are trying to lead their faith walk, that are trying to look for a good woman, that are trying to look for a good man. So if you are that and you want to have those conversations that are going to sharpen your iron, this is where you want to be. Nobody in this room is going to be playing games. They are serious, they are prepared, and they're willing to put in the work for whoever is there for them.
14: And it seems like you guys have wisdom and Mariel, willing to be transparent. And I think that is so beautiful. Don't miss out on this, especially if you're new in love or even old, trying to spark something back up. I think you need to do it and go ahead and go to the website. Give them the website again one more time.
15: Yes, this is a buy one, get one free for your friend at DearFutureWifeyDetroit.com. Go there now.
14: Two shows. There's a show at 2 p.m., 7 p.m. tomorrow. I'm sorry. I'm ahead of myself. June 13th, Saturday.
15: Yes.
14: And it's located.
16: It's located at Second Ebenezer Church. Absolutely.
14: All right.
16: So we want to close out with this thought. Marriage is no joke, so don't marry one.
14: Woo!
15: Come on.
14: Ooh!
15: Come on.
14: That's a t-shirt. Jesus. I love you guys.
16: This thing ain't nothing to play with right here.
14: Lord have mercy. Thank you guys so much. Mariel Lou from Fox. You know we love you. We got you on all the time up in our studio. We don't care when we have visitors. We don't care. Y'all on our TV because you family. We let a whole crew there. And to you guys, thank you for sharing. Thank you for doing this. And one more time, give them that website.
15: Come on, let's do it. DearFutureWifeyDetroit.com. 2 p.m., 7 p.m. this Saturday, Second Ebenezer, DearFutureWifeyDetroit.com. Let's go.
14: Thank you, guys.
17: Thank you. Bye-bye. J-E, y'all. Run DMC to the beach, y'all.

0: Good morning.
1: Yes, good morning.
0: Who is this?
1: This is comedian Puttin. Listen, y'all, it's crazy.
0: Puttin, you already called. Did you win this morning?
1: Nope, I didn't win this morning. I've been laughing since you played All Freak Out.
0: Girl, I still do the freak when I dance. I just make it, I act like it's a new dance, but it's the old school.
1: You better watch out for grown and sexy women.
0: I know that's right. So look, you got a pair of tickets to the R&B Lovers Tour with Keith Sweat, Joe, Drew Hill, Ginuwine, and Cut Close. I'm not playing, Puttin. It's going to be at the Fox. You are crazy. I love it. Yes, you are in the house, girl. Put on your red dress and to one of them songs, do the freak. It's going to be June 20th.
1: What's up? Put your red song, girl. I'm going to be in that song tonight.

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2: Let me get her on here.
3: Morning, sir. How are you?
1: I'm good. Tell people what you do.
3: I am the owner of Midwest Invitational Rodeo.
1: Wow. Which features black cow riders and cowboys, right?
3: Yes, sir, it does. It does.
1: For how many years you've been doing it?
3: So we've been doing this since 2017. I've owned the rodeo.
1: Wow.
4: You own the rodeo. I love the way that sounds. That is amazing.
1: And most people in our community have not seen a rodeo. To see it now, you can. It's in Flint?
3: Yep, it's in Genesee County. So, yes, it's right outside of Flint.
1: How do you get there? What day? Tell people.
3: So, I'm sorry. I should tell you more about it. I really am a little speechless here because you were the reason why we brought this here. I had been doing it in Alabama, and I was doing it in Bakersfield, California. And then you met my aunt at Inkster Police Department, and you said, I remember that rodeo when the family brought the Bill Pickett here 27 years ago.
1: Right.
3: And she brought it back to me, and she was like, Mason said. And I'm like, okay, Mason said. And we brought it to Belleville 2019.
1: That's right.
3: And we've been rolling. We did it for 4 years there, and we were blessed to be able to meet the mayor of Flint, who asked us to come to Flint. And when he first came, I was just like, I don't know much about Flint. And we've been doing an amazing job ever since. And then we do try to do things in the community as well. Yesterday, we were blessed to be at the Detroit Public Library, where we had probably about over 500 guests.
1: Nice.
3: About 500 guests that came to hang out with us there. And then we're on our way up. We're on our way to Flint Housing. We did some stuff in Inkster. And our show will be at Friday morning. I'm sorry, Friday at 7 o'clock when it starts.
1: All right. And how do you get tickets?
3: So you can actually, Mason, our online tickets we have sold out for Saturday. So we do set aside a few hundred tickets for people to walk up.
1: Wow.
3: And then Friday you can still get them online. Bitney is what it is. Or just go to our website.
1: Yeah, and we'll see
3: Midwest
1: you.
3: Midwest Invitational Rodeo.
1: No, say it again.
3: Midwest Invitational Rodeo.
1: There you go. We'll see you in the morning as well, right? You'll be at the Henry Ford Greenfield Village.
3: Yeah. Yes, sir, we will be. We'll have some cowboys that'll be coming in for they just got in last night. They drove in from California, and so they will be part of the Jackson House exhibit that they're doing.
1: That's right.
3: And yeah, we'll be there. We'll be there hanging out, doing some roping. We'll be over by the horse stable. So we'll
1: I was gonna say, roping. Will they be on horseback?
3: You know what? They're not gonna be on their horses. They'll be there exercising and showing some stuff to the horses that are on the ground.
1: Beautiful. Excellent. That's great. I've seen it, so it'll be good. We'll see you again in the morning. Thank you always, Nicole. And I always like people to know that you guys did that. That's a family affair.
3: Yeah. And the original cowboy, I want everybody to know. I believe Angie and I went to the same high school. We, the original cowboy looked like us.
1: Yes, that's right. No doubt, Nicole.
3: Yeah, they didn't teach us that. We didn't know anything about that.
1: Which is how we got the name cowboy.
3: Yeah. It was a derogatory term, being
1: that's
3: a boy
1: right.
3: and out there in the field with the cows. So yes, that is how it happened.
4: All right, that was a good history lesson. Excellent.
1: That is so true. So what high school did you go to?
3: I appreciate it.
4: Right.
3: We went to Bishop Borges.
4: You went to Bishop Borges. Oh, my God.
3: Yes, but you, yes. I think you graduated with my cousin Peggy.
4: Peggy! Oh, my God.
3: Yeah. Well.
4: Peggy, if you are listening, you come out to Greenfield Village tomorrow morning. We're going to all see each other tomorrow. This is great.
1: Yeah,
4: Nicole, I love it.
3: It will be amazing. Thank you.
1: Thank you. Great. See you in the morning.
4: Yes. All right, love. Bye-bye. Thank you.
1: Thanks.
4: Bye-bye. Bye.
3: Thank you so much.
4: Bye. That is so cool. So we will be broadcasting live Greenfield Village tomorrow morning starting at 6 a.m. As you heard, they're going to have all kind of activities. They are celebrating the grand opening of the Jackson home. This is a historic home that was once a gathering place for the Dr. Martin Luther King Jr. and civil rights leaders as they plan the Selma to Montgomery marches that helped change our nation. This home was transported all the way from Selma, Alabama to Greenfield Village. They restored it to its 1965 appearance. This is a history, an experience that you do not want to miss. Reservations are required. 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We've got all kind of activities for you to do. We're going to have a DJ, just a lot of fun for you starting at 6 a.m. You can get in and just hang out with us. But to tour the home, reservations are required. 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This is gonna be fun, Mace. I can't wait. This is good. In the morning.

0: right. It's Thursday, almost Friday. We'll be broadcasting live in the morning, Greenfield Village. We're going to have a backyard party. So we got, let me see what we got going on here. Hold on. Wait, hold it. Here we go. We have a charity ball coming, a black tie charity ball. I'm going to be hosting it this Saturday. And I have the organizer on the line. Go ahead and introduce yourself to Detroit and tell them all about this event.
1: Good morning, Angie, and good morning, Detroit. You have Merlene Gilbert-Bush. I am one of the board members of Women of Hope, and we are hosting our first fundraiser. It's a ball gowns and bow tie event at Belle Isle Casino from 4 to 8:30 p.m.
0: Now, do you guys still have tickets? Because I heard this is like one of the hottest tickets in town right now.
1: We are definitely down to the smallest numbers possible, but because this is our first one and because we want to show out, especially with you helping to host it, we will make room for everybody that would want to come and help us on Saturday.
0: So how would they get more information?
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0: And just tell people real quick what your organization does.
1: So the Women of Hope is a official nonprofit organization. And because many of us on the board have been through things, we've gotten together as a team and we've decided to showcase three different areas where women need help in: survivors of breast cancer, survivors of domestic violence, as well as us looking out for our future leaders. We have a mentoring program that reaches out to our young adults in high school.
0: I love it. I love it. So this Saturday, the Belle Isle Casino, you can get tickets, Eventbrite. What website do they need to go to again?
1: That is womenofhopesmc.org.
0: All right, my love. Thank you so much, and thank you for what you do. And I'll see you Saturday at the Belle Isle Casino. H.B. Horace Sanders, you got a jazz band, a magician, live music, a violinist. You guys are doing it big. But the big thing you're doing is you're helping people.
1: Yes, and tell everybody, this is not one of the ones that you want to show up late, because we start at 4, and we start with the violinist, and it goes all the way through till 8:30 p.m. with something happening every hour on the hour.
0: I love it. Thank you so much. All right, that's going to be a bunch of fun. Belle Isle Casino. Yeah, man, I'm working. I'm working all weekend.
2: Should be nice.
0: Yeah, and it's for a good cause. And comedian H.B. Horace, he's going to be there. I love him. So we going. And then they got a jazz band, a violinist, a magician, and it's a black tie affair. So I got to dress
2: nice.
0: Up.
2: Yeah.
0: So we got a special guest on the line.
2: Blair, who's calling from Ottawa. Hey, Blair, good morning.
3: Good morning. How you doing?
2: Good. Just like last year, right? Keep you awake. tell people about the event.
3: Yeah, this is our Live at Idlewild 2026. It's a two-day music festival, June 27th, 28th, from 1 to 7 each day. This is our third year, man. We started with one day, expanded to 2 days last year, and we're running it with 2 days again this year.
2: You don't
3: have to 6 hours. I'm sorry, go ahead.
2: No, no, I was just going to say, you don't perform or anything, do you?
3: I do not, music.
2: Okay, you hesitated. But
3: I mean, you got different kinds of performing, but we'll leave that alone. We got on Saturday, we got Angela Davis, Larry Lee and Back of the Day Band, Alexander Zonchek with James Lloyd and Spider Turner,
2: wow,
3: and Kindred, the Family Soul.
2: Nice.
3: And then on Sunday, we got 496 West, Stanley Jordan, Kim Waters, and Take Six. And so
2: Whoa. We
3: got a good 2-day festival, and this one will be a little bit special also, because our headliner on Saturday, I don't know if you knew, was Tebow Bryson.
0: Wow.
3: So that really hurt at many different levels.
2: Because of his passing.
3: Yeah. So I've heard from a few of the groups that they're going to do a little celebration and a tribute to Peebo. So yeah. This should be a nice gathering.
2: Yeah, I'm holding Angela Davis accountable for that. She knows what to do.
3: Yeah, a few of them do.
2: Yeah.
3: And so this is also about the community of Idyllwild, you know, the historic and emerging community of Idyllwild.
2: Yeah.
3: And a lot of people know the historic part, but they don't know the emerging part.
2: Well, you got a minute. Say it.
3: Yeah, so, you know, Idyllwild has been something that is almost mythical in some people's eyes. You know, it was a special place that black folks really put together during times of segregation. But it's also a time that's emerging for new economies, new social constructs, new abilities for black folks to live together in community and deal with providing what we need for ourselves as opposed to just being dependent upon what other people dole out to us. And so this is kind of put on by the Lake County Merrymakers, which is a community organization that supports community development, economic development, and arts and culture in Idyllwild.
2: Blair, does your family have property there?
3: Yeah, my grandparents started coming up to Idyllwild in the 1920s.
2: Wow.
3: And so we've had, you know, a couple generations before me, a couple generations after me, so five generations up here, and folks counting generations.
2: That's amazing.
3: In Idyllwild, it's that deep a community. So, yeah, we have places up here, and we have been stewarding some things up here, like historic hotels and the like, and so we're putting those into new kind of constructs. So community can own it through community land trust, and people can build community wealth through worker-owner co-ops. So we're in the middle of that transformation into not just people speculating on Idyllwild, but Idyllwild building its own capacity and retaining its own wealth that it creates in the process.
2: That is excellent. How do you get a ticket for the weekend?
3: Yeah, live@idyllwild.com is the website. You can also call 231.
2: Yeah, so you say that number right. That's right.
3: Exactly. 213-964-5050.
2: Now, say it again twice.
3: Yep. Okay, so the best hotline is area code 231-580-8378. That's 231-580-8378. And the website, live@idyllwild.com, has all the information, pricing, link to Eventbrite for tickets, and the phone number.
2: Yeah, that's even easier. Say the website again.
3: live@idyllwild.com.
2: Beautiful. Blair, have a great weekend again, man. Thanks. And then we learned a few things from you today.
0: Yeah.
2: Appreciate that.
3: And I always appreciate you lifting up what everybody in the community is doing, including us. So
2: hey,
3: always
2: man.
3: Appreciate you.
2: Happy summer. Thanks, Blair.
0: All right, Blair. Thank you. All right. Bye-bye.
3: Mm-hmm.
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18: Hey, what's good, y'all? 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I'll be with Detroit PAL, DPD, and the Michigan Department of Corrections. We're going to hoop with the cops. 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
24: I used to think about immature things. 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

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The Henry Ford's first home acquisition in more than 40 years is opening to the public on June 12th. The Jackson Home is where one of the most momentous campaigns in U.S. history was born. The Selma to Montgomery marches of 1965. Dr. Martin Luther King Jr. and other notable civil rights figures started a movement that would change the country in the Jackson Home. And now you can experience the history firsthand. The Jackson Home has been relocated from Selma, Alabama, and restored to its appearance in 1965. We're celebrating the home's grand opening with a block party weekend, June 12th through 14th in Greenfield Village. See the history, hear the stories, and see firsthand what it took to change the course of American history. 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
12: Hey, what's good, y'all? Tune Up Man. Join me this Saturday. I'll be with Detroit Pal, DPD, and the Michigan Department of Corrections. We're going to hoop with the cops. It's their championship games at Callahan Hall on the campus of UAD Mercy. And it starts at 9 a.m. I'll be there for the championship action at 1. Admission is free. Hooping it up with the cops at UAD Mercy.
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2: 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I'll be with Detroit PAL, DPD, and the Michigan Department of Corrections. We're going to hoop with the cops. 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

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Co-workers, I'm up out of here. Stay safe. And don't you ever forget, I love you. Happy Thursday to you. I'm Miss J in Midday, and I'm out. Bye, y'all.

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0: Hey, Detroit, tune up, man. I'm going to be a PA announcer. This coming Saturday, we're going to be at Callahan Hall, U of D Mercy. We're going to be hooping with the cops. I got Officer Courtney Ashford from PAL, Police Athletic League. So, Courtney, tell people what's happening this Saturday and why they need to show up and show out.
1: Absolutely. Starting 9 a.m. this Saturday, we are having our Hooping with Cops Championship game. We're going to have representation for Heroes and Youth Unity games kicking off in the morning between DPD and MPOC. Then we're going to have our players play starting at 10 all the way through our championships games that will start at 1 and at 2 to battle out for that championship trophy in our 13U and 17U division.
0: Hey, you know I'm going to bring it, right? When I be on the PA, I'm going to be talking about everybody. It's going to be kind of competitive with the officers, right?
1: Oh, yes, absolutely. Shout out to Detroit's Finest. Our officers are just as invested as our youth are. In fact, there's always that friendly competition that we hear while we're on our daily patrol about who's going to take that trophy.
0: Hey, so this coming Saturday, doors open up at 9 o'clock until 3. It's free all day, right, Courtney?
1: Yes, sir. Free all day. We ask that everybody come out and support our youth as they're battling out on that court this weekend.
0: Hey, speaking of the youngsters, PAL, Police Athletic League, if a mom or dad or grandma wants to get their kids involved in PAL, play some sports, what should they do?
1: Mm-hmm. Absolutely. The best option, visit our website, DetroitPAL.org, and click on registrations, and you'll see what team sports and youth enrichment programs are available for registration at that time.
0: I love it. All right, DPD, we're going to hang out. Hooping with the Cops this Saturday, U of D Mercy Callahan Hall. It's a free event. Officer Ashford, appreciate you calling me and taking the time off for me.
1: Absolutely. Thank you.

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Good afternoon. That's Tone Stiff, 105.9 KISS FM. We're going to do a live broadcast tomorrow. I'm going to be at the Greenfield Village as they welcome the historic Jackson home. I know you've been hearing about it, right? So get a chance to hang out with us, y'all, and get a chance to walk through, see some history, hear some great stories, too. 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

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Let's get to it.

0: that rain yesterday. My cousin Erica Tumpkin, she was in the rain for a minute, but they stuck it out for the Boney James kicking off the Wednesday night jazzy series at the Aretha. Hey, speaking of which, I got a pair of tickets you can win now for Eric Roberson in Guapale July 1st at the Aretha. Hey, log on. 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

Hey, it's your girl, Shara Halliburton, MSU Spartan alum. 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I'm always rocking with the Tulip Man in the afternoons on 105.9 KISS FM. Dirty South.

SFM, we are number one for smooth R&B and old school. And you're in the right place. Well, tune up, man. Pull up a chair. Hang out with me until 7 o'clock. I'll be banging the jams like this one right here. It's Kayla Brianna.

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I cannot believe New York came back. San Antonio, Charles Barkley calls the Spurs the dumbest basketball team in the history of civilization. He's been saying some crazy stuff lately. It's Jack.

0: Hey, tune up, man. Good afternoon. I got to say what's up to Rose and the crew, all the cooks in the back. Jamaican Pot Restaurant right there on 8 Mile in Hubble. They came by and took care of the whole staff. We had the barbecue chicken. We had jerk chicken. We had some of the cabbage and the rice. Who took the rice and beans? I got in this afternoon. The rice and beans was gone, but they had the macaroni and cheese, too. So, once again, thanks for feeding us. And, of course, at the table, I ran into DJ Scorpion. Scorpion can put that food down. He's coming up for you, 5 o'clock.
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2: 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We've got almost a 20-minute delay due to slower traffic on eastbound 94 between 96 and Connor Street. 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
1: 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You're going to run into slowdown due to an accident that's on the right shoulder of eastbound 94 at Trumbull Street. 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
1: Good afternoon. 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We've got a 5-minute delay due to an accident that's blocking two right lanes on northbound Lodge after West Grand Boulevard. It is stop and go from 94. 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

0: 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Let me say what's up to everybody in Inkster checking the show out. 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
1: 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Here we are decades later. 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

Hey, y'all, for the 4th of July weekend, I know you got your tickets right now for the Raymond and Brown concert coming to Ford Field. So Chris Brown and teamed up with Leon Thomas. Check this out. It's called Fall.

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basketball. Hey, for free. Yep, I say it for free. You can join DPD, Hooping with the Cops. I'll be doing the championship games. I'll be calling the games like a PA announcer, right? At UAD Callahan Hall. That's on McNichols, which is 6 Mile, from 9 o'clock in the morning until 3 o'clock this coming Saturday. Man, I'll be there starting announcing the games at 1 p.m. for the championship games.

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0: And tomorrow I want you to join me. I'll be live at the Greenfield Village as we welcome the historic Jackson Hole. 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
1: 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The Henry Ford's first home acquisition in more than 40 years is opening to the public on June 12th. The Jackson Home is where one of the most momentous campaigns in U.S. history was born. The Selma to Montgomery marches of 1965. 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The Jackson Home has been relocated from Selma, Alabama, and restored to its appearance in 1965. We're celebrating the home's grand opening with a block party weekend, June 12th through 14th in Greenfield Village. 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
12: Hey, what's good, y'all? Tune up, man. Join me this Saturday. I'll be with Detroit PAL, DPD, and the Michigan Department of Corrections. We're going to hoop with the cops. It's their championship games at Callahan Hall on the campus of UAD Mercy. And it starts at 9 a.m. I'll be there for the championship action at 1. 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

How the hell am I getting punished for doing the work, goddamn? I'm standing on business till somebody else standing on business, okay? So we can see each other.

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